secret. I don't just want to know about any secret of yours. 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Tonight I want to learn all about the secrets.

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This is a track called Birds of a Feather.

like that, Lori Nicely. That's a track called Breathe. You heard it right here in the Pink Room on Solar Radio, your classic and 21st century soul station. Up next, come dance with me.

Joy, Joy by Jasmine Pink. We're going to let Felicia Ray take us on home. We'll see you again next time. Go hug somebody.

0: You've been hanging out with Gail Johnson, the First Lady of Smooth Jazz, in the Pink Room. The doors are now closed, but we'll be open again on Sunday at 6 p.m. on the West Coast, 9 p.m. on the East Coast, and 2 a.m. in the U.K. Right here on Solar Radio, your classic and 21st century soul station. I'll see you next time. 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

good evening and welcome to Moonlit Rhythms. I'm Deanne Hines and it's midnight here on Solar Radio. Tonight we're putting the slow jams to one side and heading straight for the dance floor. The 70s did something remarkable to soul music. It sped it up, dressed it up and sent it out dancing. Funk, soul and disco blurred into each other so completely that half tonight's tracks could sit comfortably in any of those three boxes.

So that's exactly what we're doing tonight. No genre lines, just 2 hours of the grooves that filled every uptown club and roller disco in America and beyond. Before we get into it, one more thing. We want to hear your throwback tracks. Grab your phone, record a voice note telling us who you are and where you're from and the name of your throwback track. Then tell us why it's the one that takes you back. Email it to deannehines@soloradio.com and we'll feature the best of them on a future show. Right, let's get this dance floor moving. There's only one place to start, written and produced by ex-Motown legend Norman Whitfield for the 1976 film of the same name. Car Wash went all the way to number one on the Billboard Hot 100 and the Soul Singles Chart, and reached number nine here in the UK. It remains one of the defining sounds of the entire decade.

From one number one to another, this time a British band who conquered the American charts. Heatwave was a genuinely international group formed in Germany by an American serviceman and his British bandmates. And this single spent 7 weeks at number two on the UK singles chart back in 1977. Kept off the top spot, but never off the dance floor. Here's Boogie Nights.

now to the record that gave New Year's Eve its unofficial disco anthem. Recorded at Philadelphia's Sigma Sound and released on Atlantic right at the end of 1976, Disco Inferno reached number 11 on the Hot 100 and topped the dance club chart outright. It got a second life 2 years later when it appeared on the Saturday Night Fever soundtrack, introducing it to an audience twice the size of the first. Here's the Tramps with Disco Inferno.

Brass Construction, with Move In here, was a Brooklyn outfit to put horns front and centre of their sound, and this 1976 single became their signature statement, a driving horn-heavy groove released on United Artists.

Now to a title that Uptown put right there in the song itself. Shalimar started life as a studio project built around a medley of old Motown hits, and this single actually reached number one on the UK's disco chart in 1977, spending an extraordinary 30 weeks in the listings altogether. It's the song that gives tonight's theme half its name.

Nashua Group would go on to define the sound of 80s boogie, but who started right here in the disco era? The Whispers had been recording soul music since the 60s, but this 1979 single, later reissued on the solo label, became one of the era's biggest club records, still a staple on dance floors decades later. Here's The Whispers with And the Beat Goes On.

Now to a band who took their name from a single word and lived up to it completely. Slave was an Ohio funk collective, and this 1977 single, Slide on Cotillion, became their breakout hit, a slippery, bass-heavy groove that helped define the harder end of the disco-funk crossover.

come to a record now that arguably invented an entire genre's rhythm section on its own. Nile Rodgers and Bernard Edwards wrote this after being turned away from Studio 54 on New Year's Eve, and the frustration turned into one of the biggest selling singles Atlantic Records ever released, topping the Hot 100, not once, but three separate times.

Sister Sledge. Also produced by Nile Rodgers and Bernard Edwards, this 1979 single for Cotillion became an instant anthem, later adopted as a rallying cry everywhere, from sports stadiums to political campaigns.

Now onto a session band who became stars almost by accident. Rufus and Chaka Khan now with Tell Me Something Good, written by Stevie Wonder specifically for the group. This 1974 single gave Rufus their commercial breakthrough and won a Grammy for Best R&B Vocal Performance, launching Chaka Khan as one of the decade's defining voices.

0: broken out of a group whose whole song is one long, ridiculous, brilliant instruction. Tonight on Moonlit Rhythms, we're on the dance floor all night. 70s funk, soul and disco with no genre lines. What's the first record that gets you up and moving, no matter where you are, when it comes on the radio? Head to the Solo Radio Facebook page and let me know. We're on up now to track 11. It's the Gap Band, I Don't Believe You Want to Get Up and Dance. Oops, upside your head. How's that for a title? Named after Tulsa's Greenwood, Archer and Pine District. The Gap Band built this 1979 single around a dance where the whole crowd sits on the floor and rows back and forth. And it's remained one of the most instantly recognisable party records of the entire era.
1: Say oops, upside your head. Say oops, upside your head. Say oops,

Now to a one-word title that says everything you need to know. Confunction shunned form in Vallejo, California. This 1977 single for Mercury became their calling card. Four letters that spelt out exactly what the band was about.

Now to a band whose name promised heat and whose records delivered it. The Barclays survived the plane crash that killed most of the original lineup alongside Otis Redding and rebuilt themselves into one of the hardest funk bands of the 70s. This 1976 Mercury single reached number 11 on the UK's disco chart. Here's the Barclays with Shake Your Rump to the Funk.

Now on to a band whose lead singer took his stage name from the horror movie Punchline. From their 1977 debut album Cardiac Arrest, Rigor Mortis was Cameo's early calling card on the Chocolate City label, a euphemism, as Larry Blackman later explained, for standing lonesome on the dance floor. It reached number 33 on the R&B chart and set the template for everything the band did next.

Now to the record that finally gave America its own answer to European disco. Released on the Miami label TK in 1975, Casey and the Sunshine Band's That's the Way I Like It became Harry Wayne Casey and Richard Finch's second US number one. And remarkably, it hit the top spot twice in 1 month, briefly displaced by Fly Robin Fly, before climbing straight back.

Now on to a group whose whole career turned on a single minute. Tavares was five brothers from Massachusetts, and this 1975 single for Capitol gave the group their signature hit, a tightly harmonized piece of dance floor soul that's been covered and sampled many times since.

Now, to a Philadelphia label giving us a prescription nobody wanted to fill. We're deep into the funkier end of tonight's show now. Funk, soul, or full disco. Which side of that line do you sit on when you're out dancing? Let us know on the Solar Radio Facebook page. Be interesting to see what you list. Now, first choice was one of the defining girl groups of the Soul Soul label's Philadelphia sound. And this 1977 single became one of the label's biggest club hits. A tongue-in-cheek prescription for heartbreak.

Now to a song about a city that never quite belonged to the singer, until it did. Odyssey with Native New Yorker. Odyssey was actually a family group from the Caribbean rather than Native New Yorkers at all, but this 1977 RCA single became one of the most beloved disco ballads of the era, later a huge favourite on the UK's own club scene.

Sylvester was a proudly, openly gay performer at a time when that took real courage. And this 1978 single for Fantasy Records became not just a massive club hit, but a genuine anthem for the gay liberation movement of the era. Hairs, You Make Me Feel Mighty Real.

Our next song turned Pure Defiance into a chart-topping record. It's Gloria Gaynor with I Will Survive. Originally released as a B-side, it was flipped by DJs who simply preferred it to the A-side, and it went on to top the Billboard Hot 100 in 1979, becoming one of the most enduring anthems in popular music history.

Now to a Philadelphia voice who turned humiliation into celebration. Evelyn Champagne King was reportedly discovered cleaning the studio at Philadelphia International as a teenager, and this 1977 single for RCA became her breakthrough hit, a defiant, sharp-tongued response to being talked about behind her back.

Now to a band whose amusement park ride of a love song became a genuine chart topper. The Ohio Players with Love Roller Coaster. This 1975 Mercury single gave the Ohio Players their only number one on the Billboard Hot 100, and its famous scream partway through the track has fueled decades of urban legend about what was actually happening in the studio that day.

0: Now to the record that turned an entire funk collective into a philosophy. But first, we've just played a run of records that all became genuine dance floor institutions in their own right. Which one of tonight's tracks holds the strongest memory for you and why? Head over to our Solo Radio Facebook page and let me know. George Clinton's Parliament turned funk into full-blown mythology. And this 1976 Casablanca single became the group's biggest hit. A call-and-response record built to be shouted back by an entire room.
1: Tether him off, we're gonna tether him off, the mother sucker. Tether him off, the sucker. Tether him off, we're gonna tether him off, the mother sucker.

Now to five brothers with a fever nobody could shake off. The Silvers was a family group from Memphis, and this 1976 Capitol single gave them a genuine number one on the Billboard Hot 100. An infectious disease of a song about exactly what its title promised.

Now to a duo who turned an instruction into an entire evening's dancing. We've got Peaches and Herb, Shake Your Groove Thing. This was the second of Peaches and Herb's career, Linda Green stepping into the Peaches role for a 1978 comeback that gave the duo one of the biggest disco records of the year on the Polydor distributed MVP label.

and out of a Philadelphia record that turned a slogan into a genuine social statement. McFadden and Whitehead with Ain't No Stopping It Now, Us Now. Gene McFadden and John Whitehead. They'd already written hits for other Philadelphia international artists before stepping out from behind the desk themselves. But this 1979 single, an anthem of resilience, that's remained in constant rotation ever since.

Now to the record that gave Philadelphia Soul its own actual theme song. MFSB was the house band behind almost every hit to come out of Philadelphia International, and this 1974 single featuring the Three Degrees on vocals became the theme tune to Soul itself, topping the Billboard Hot 100 in the process.

That was a song built around a single, Instant Instruction. Originally written for a much younger sister, before landing with Anita Ward instead, this 1979 single on the TK distributed Juana label became a US and UK number one. One of the defining novelty adjacent disco hits of the entire era. Here's Anita Ward with Ring My Bell.

0: Now onto a record about literally turning the beat around and doing exactly that. But before we hear that, many of tonight's records became genuine number one hits on both sides of the Atlantic. Do you remember exactly where you were the first time you heard one of tonight's tracks? If so, tell me which one and where you were and what you recall. Be interesting to hear your story.
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Stay with us. There's another run of dance floor classics still to come. And a reminder that we want your throwback tracks. Record a voice note on your phone with who you are, where you're from, and your throwback track, along with why it means what it means to you. Then email it to deannehines@solarradio.com. We'll be featuring the best ones in a future show. Now to a record about literally turning the beat around and doing exactly that. This is Vicky Sue Robinson with Turn the Beat Around. Vicky Sue Robinson had a background in Broadway before this 1976 RCA single made her a disco star. A record built entirely around a percussion break that sampled and covered dozens of times ever since.

now to a Philadelphia label giving us one of the era's greatest club anthems. Instant Funk, I've Got My Mind Made Up. You can get it, girl. Instant Funk started out as Bunny Siegler's backing band before stepping out on their own, and this 1978 single on the South Soul label became their signature hit. Later famously sampled by Notorious B.I.G. nearly two decades

out of the record that turned an entire white rock band into unlikely folk icons for one night and one song. Now, the story behind this one is

That's Uptown Funk and Grease done for another week. The sound of a decade that decided soul music belonged on the dance floor as much as anywhere else. And don't forget, if you've got a throwback track you want to share, record that voice note, who you are, where you're from, your track, and why it's the one, and send it to DeanneHines@solarradio.com. 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I've been Deanne Hines, this has been Moonlit Rhythms, and you can find every episode, including tonight's, over on solarradio.com. 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

0: That's Uptown Funk and Grease done for another week. The sound of a decade that decided soul music belonged on the dance floor as much as anywhere else. And don't forget, if you've got a throwback track you want to share, record that voice note, who you are, where you're from, your track, and why it's the one, and send it to deannehines@soulradio.com. 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

0: 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Mr. B, you back for a Monday Solar Sunrise, smooth soul and R&B. A few other bits thrown in for good measure. That's right, we're going to get you up nicely, get you ready for Monday, get you ready for the week ahead.
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0: 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Kicking off the show with 2026 type music. 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October London, Silent Treatment, Young Gun, Silver Fox, Moonshine, and Tanya Nolan. Impossible. That's Marky Mark Herbert getting up on time. Impossible. But today, he did it.
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We took you back to 90s R&B, Nicole Renee, Strawberries. We had Adina Howard, It's All About You. So back in the stack business, Easier to Love, Sister Sledge. 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Solar Sunrise, Mr. P. You want to get in touch? 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Join the group if you haven't already, of course. Leave your comments for Mr. P and the gang. Shout-outs on the way, requests, dedications, all that kind of stuff. Loads of great, great music. Let's have some more back of the stack business.

Central Soul Station. Mr. P, Solar Sunrise, 6 till 8 on a Monday morning. Smooth Soul and R&B. A few other bits thrown in for good measure. Top of the hour, we go into the mix. Six tracks back to back. Mr. P, Mini Mix, yeah. By then, you should be up and dancing around the kitchen. Joyce Sims, Coming to My Life, Loose Ends, Don't Be a Fool. Sort your life out. I always say good morning to our pocket rocket, Kathy Edwards, in the house. My new best mate. Good morning to Marky Mark Herbert. We say good morning to Lloyd Essen. Welcome along. Great to have you with us. Dave Burns in the house. How you doing, mate? Hope you're all well. Say good morning to Michael Edwards. He wants me to say a hello to his special lady. Oh, bless. I've no idea who that is. Jack Cotton, do you know who that is? Good morning to our lovely Jack. Des Gray in the house. Welcome, guys. Thanks for joining us.

absolutely love that. New and current music, 2026 tunes. And Shayla Prosper, she's just quality, isn't she? That thing. Before that, we had The Influence, Shalama, This I Promise You. It's Mr. P, Solar Sunrise. It's simple, really. Great music. Getting you ready for Monday. Getting you ready for the week ahead here on Solar Radio. We've got your back. So how many tickets did you put in your car, eh? Has it sold out yet, the boat? I need to get my ticket. Hands up if you're going to the Solar Radio Christmas boat party. That's everyone, is it? I bet Kathy didn't get her ticket, did you?

say a good morning to Mr. Ian Johns and a very, very happy birthday for yesterday. Hope you had a great day, mate. Hope you've all had a great weekend. Mr. P and the gang have had a very lively weekend. We'll tell you about that in just a second.

The Womack Sisters doing beautiful things. If you want me. We say good morning to Dave Dawson. Hope you are well. I'm sure you'll be going to the Christmas boat, right? I need to grab mine. Alright, we'll keep it 26 up to the top of the hour, and then we go into the mix. Mr. P Minimix, six tracks back to back. This is Days and Feel Good. Check it out.

new and current music selector, Paul Simpson presents Leon Neal, When Somebody Loves You. How wonderful. Brooklyn Funkus.

All right, we're going to go into the mix. Six tracks back to back in the mix. You must have had your two coffees by now. And you must be in the kitchen, in your slippers, having a little shuffle around.

radio, your classic and 21st century soul station, Mr. P, Solar Sunrise. And you've just been listening to Mr. P Mini Mix, six tracks back to back in the mix. Let's have a little rundown of what we had in the mix today. Cash Flow, Mine All Mine. Alison Williams, Sleep Talk. We had Keith Sweat, Something Just Ain't Right. Portrait, Honey Dip. We had Cece Peniston, Give What I'm Giving, in the background. The Swing Mix, outstanding, Kenny Thomas. Yes. That's how we did it today. Hope you enjoyed the mix. Hope we've got you up and about, getting you ready for Monday, getting you ready for the week ahead. So straight after the mix, we're going to slow things down, cool you off. Got some slow jam selections, yes. Do you know what, I think I'll be doing a quiet storm soon as well. So let's get ready for the quiet storm. Oh, did I tell you, this Wednesday, in for Flemmo, 3 till 6. Hope you can join us there. Slow jam selection on the way.

0: 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Shut your mouth.
1: Yes. Don't close the door. Listen. I've been waiting to tell you this. You are

Take you back with Joe, Good Girls, Minnie Heyman, loving a bit of Joe. Good morning to you, hope you are well. And in the background, Avant, Read Your Mind, Mr. P-Fave right there. 30 minutes on the dial. It's Solar Radio. Solar Sunrise, 6 to 8 on a Monday morning, getting you ready for Monday, getting you ready for the week ahead. We're going to play some Maxwell for Jack. This is Get to Know You, check it out.

So I'm just wondering what you got up to at the weekend. I've got to say a big shout. We had a great, great event last night down at Zingara Bar and Grill. We're there every month, the first Sunday of the month. And we had a guest DJ, Addy. So we would say a big shout out to Addy. He went down well. He was well received. So big shout out to everyone who come down to Love Soul Sundays yesterday at Zingara in Bexley. If you can come down and see us, if you can get to Bexley Heath on a Sunday, you have to come and see us. I've got some dates for your diary. We've got some other bits and bobs coming up, so I'll let you know about that in just a second.

Soul to Soul, Missing You. Definitely a Mr. P fave. Amongst all the others. Date for your diary, 18th of September, Friday week. Mr. P and the gang, we are Love Soul Fridays, Lord Hill Pub in Bexley Heath. Tickets are online at lovesoulevents.com. We've got guest DJ Craig Williams, Mr. P. We've got Afro D, Cy Baker. It's a good lineup for you. It's a good lineup. Get your tickets, they're selling already. And for another week, they're a tenner. So, lovesoulevents.com. Come down and see us in Bexley Heath, Friday week.

15 minutes on the dial for Mr. Pete. You know what that means. It's chai latte time. I better get that kettle on. Do you know I haven't had a coffee this morning? Just water, yes. I better get myself one as well. How many coffees you had this morning? Come on, tell me. Have you had your cereal yet? Ian Johns will be here any second now. He'll push that door open. He'll say, I'm here, Mr. P, I'm here. No fear. Ian Johns, Breakfast Business, 8 to 10. You know how it is. It's Solar Radio.

one because I was here in a digital capacity last week and completely broken. So everyone who came down to the all-dayer, we absolutely smashed it down there. We're really happy. We had a big, big turnout. 2 o'clock till 11 o'clock. All the DJs. Big thanks to Simon Van Os, Ash Selector, yes, Cy Baker, and Franco were down there. Big shout LP and Afro D. We had such a good day. If you weren't there, you missed out big time. All right. Couple more from me. Ian John's ready to take over. Breakfast business 8 till 10.

We'll say good morning to Susan Griffith. She said she went to the Uptown Festival on Saturday. Was that the Soul Town Festival or Uptown Festival? And she watched Tottenham Women.

0: I put my teeth back in. We say good morning to Marilyn Lee. Papa Michael is in the house. Hope to see you very, real soon, mate. You've got to come over to Bexley Heath and see us. Good morning to Suze Matthews. I need a new pair of glasses, by the way. We say good morning to Jan Buey, Axel LR, Philip Metcalf, Andy Ledger. If I've missed you, I do apologise. It's not on purpose. Changes are coming.
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morning, Solar Sunbeams. Morning. He's not here, Mr. P. He's not here. He gets separation anxiety, Mr. P does. When Ian's not here, he starts to fret. Thank you very much, Mr. P. Solar Radio's very own Gruffalo. And morning, early risers. Nancy Ann Lester, Posh Nancy's in. Mr. Tweedy, top of the Tweedy list. Ms. Redmayne, demanding poached eggs. Jilly Cannon, what an animal she is. Jilly Cannon. Coffee and fruit in the morning. Morning, Jilly. Hope you're feeling well. We always start the morning off, me and Jilly, an insult on the private message. Well, it's a lovely start to the day. We started off with E3, Eternal Wisdom with Philip Vale.

0: There you are, brand new re-edit of a great track from 1988. Twice the Love, the name of the track. And you can get that re-edit on Bandcamp. Our good friend DJ Amina Bevito. Tender Love, Mr. Benson.
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4: And Breakfast Time.

love that lady's voice. I love her voice. Tell me, Erica Falls. New entry at number 22 in the Sweet Rhythm Chart. New chart tonight. Mr. Spence, having recovered from the solar cruise, I hope. We'll be with you tonight with a new Sweet Rhythm Chart. Mike Watts on the megaphone already. Thank you very much, Mike. Jan Simpson wishing all the solar listeners a lovely morning. Making us all a cup of tea as we speak. Have you heard the latest? Ishaq Kasbar already complaining his breakfast hasn't arrived. I don't. When it comes through the door, Ishaq, don't squeeze the envelope. Egg everywhere. And that Mr. Gray is confused this morning. Not sure if he doesn't know what he's driving or why I'm on the radio on a Monday.

0: Always a pleasure to sit in for Ian Johns on a Monday. Again, another recovery case from the Solent boat. If you've seen any of the pictures on the Solar Radio Facebook page taken by our lovely Lady G, you know they had a ball yesterday. Oh yes. And I think they had the weather to go with it as well, which you can't complain about, can you really? Oh. Now, Mr. Johns has got a repeat record of the week. He's so impressed with this Miles Sanko track, it's week two of record of the week.
1: Right on.
0: I would imagine it would be a Sweet Rhythms chart entry today. Let's hope so. Miles Sanko, I see my...

0: prolific songwriter, great musician, wonderful producer. Sammy's got a face like a bag of spanners, isn't it?
1: Shine on.
0: Not really, handsome man.
1: Shine on through.
0: Now, Mr. Gray is not confused. There is no concrete today. He's been with his granddaughter over the weekend, celebrating her third birthday, going on 30, I bet. I know what they're like at that age. Know exactly what they want and how to get it. Bernie Wells is in this morning. Morning, Bernie. Hope you're feeling good today. The Gifford Three are helping me out with the Stax special we're doing on Wednesday afternoon, 4 to 5 o'clock. We're doing a Stax Records special.

0: do you? There you are. What was I saying to you about Des Grey?
1: Yeah.
0: The little three-year-old Imogen, she knows what she's doing. He says, I'm nearly bankrupt from the arcade this weekend. Again, Grandpa, again. I've got 5 granddaughters. There's, I know exactly what the, how deep my pockets are. Play that especially for my good friend Alan Fairburn. He listens to the shows regularly. And he loves a bit of Peter White. 1994, the album Reflections.

Let's see who else we got in this morning. Oh yeah, Lloyd Mulder might be around. He might be. Sean Rivera. Good morning, Sean. Saw you on your PAs over the weekend on socials.

0: Yes, if you're wondering what's going on this morning, old Flemmo in for Ian Johns this morning. Ian recovering from his recent cruises around the Solent. And the intake of alcohol and music, I have no doubt at all.
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0: And of course, we should have had... We should have had an advert there, but, you know, it's Flemmo.
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7: All right, Dave.

one of my favourite albums at the moment. Johnson, Johnson and Johnson. The album's called Back to the Buffet.

That's called Hip Pocket. Like that one. We started off with Oddball Creatives featuring Camila Wahid and Colin Steele. Wishing and Wondering Like Me. John Osborne likes that one. And then the new remix from David Mascal and Harry Cambridge, We Got the Love. Number 16 in Sweet Rhythms. And as I say, that wonderful Johnson, Johnson & Johnson. Check out the album, Back to the Buffet. There's some really original stuff. Now, on Saturday, I played a new single by a band that I've played stuff before of, Bella Brown and the Jealous Lovers. They've got a brand new single out at the moment. The EP is called Spun Out. Brand new out. This is called He Say,

0: Tips of Her Toes, Bella Brown and the Jealous Lovers. Wonderful live performer. New EP, 5 tracks called Spun Out. We supported a Soul Club record a few months ago. He Say, She Say, brand new.
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0: 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And this is the title track of the album, Rhythm of Life.

great track from the new Kev East album, Rhythm of Life. Title track of the album, KevinEastMusic.com. Only £6. Go and download it. And then from 2025, a little reminder from Positive Minds, Mondo Freaks. So if you're wondering what the hell is going on Solar Radio, it's old Flemmo in for Ian Johns, who is at the moment probably rowing his way back to shore from the Solent cruise. He'll have bad shoulders tomorrow, you see. Everybody had a ball on the Solent cruise, oh yes. Chris Alcock loving the tunes this morning. Thank you very much, Chris. Danny Foster's in. Checking his PRS, I no doubt. Stefano Colombo, good morning. Mr. Noise, happy birthday for last week. Caroline Redmayne's in, of course. Jan Simpson. Still making the tea. Nick Hamper, Chris Behan. Louis Newbury, good morning.

Brian and Jenny Harbin, good morning. Layla Sopa, Debbie Brown, Steve O.B., Nigel Bird, Tracy White, Robin Coley, lots of people in this morning. Thank you very much. Mr. Johns will be back next week. Don't you worry, don't you worry. Take us up to the top of the hour. Let's have a bit of Happy Quincy Jones, shall we? One of our cliff picks this morning.

0: I bet you've got that album in your collection. I bet you have. 1981, The Dude. There's only one dude in the record industry, and it was Quincy Jones. By the way, if you're wondering, Wendy Foy, she's off with the dogs across the fields. She's not taking the car today, too muddy. And Sue Wall said, good morning to everybody. Morning, Soul and Soul family. I have some interesting tracks coming up for you in the second hour. Some more interesting ones that maybe you haven't heard for a little bit, so don't be going anywhere, will you?
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0: So we started off with a bit of Paul and Oates, Maneater from 1982. H2O is the album. And then in 1985, 3 years later, I wonder where Stevie got the idea from. Part-time lover. Not one of his best albums in Square Circle, but there you are. Now, last week, as you know, Elaine and I were away in Norfolk in a lovely place called Hickling. With Frankie as well. And we were sitting in the local pub. The Pleasure Boat Inn it was. Frankie was on his third pint of water. And I suddenly heard this next piece of music come over the speakers. I'd never heard it before, and I thought, I've got to play this on Solar Radio. I've got to play it.
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Jamie Cullum. It's from an album called Taller, which is pretty ironic coming from Jamie. 2017.

tell you what, we only drink in the classy club pubs, you know. Oh yeah, classy music in the Pleasure Boat Inn. Apart from that, Elaine had run out of Bacardi. We can't run out of Bacardi, not in this house. There you are, lovely bit of Jamie Callum for you on a Monday morning. Work of art is what it's called. If you're on your way to work, safe journey. If you're there already, oh, shame. One day we will all be free. That is retired. That's me.

what a magnificent piece of music. Gregory Porter, On My Way to Harlem. Keon Harold, that marvellous trumpet and flugelhorn. Yes, and Chip Crawford on the piano, it seems, evidently. Have you enjoyed that little mix of things? Lee Beresford said he's never heard Man Eater on Daryl on solo radio before. Can't believe that. Louis must have played it.

lovely daughter Hayley went up to Stirling this weekend to the Radio 2 Weekender. And we were watching the replay on BBC last night of Shaka.

I said to Hayley, did you enjoy Chaka Khan? She said, oh, I went and watched Jack Savaretti. I said, what? How can you watch anybody else but Chaka Khan? When she's in the country even. Let alone the same field. I don't know, these mid-40 people, you know, oh...

11 this week. On its way up, no doubt at all. Gary's on the air tonight with the new Sweet Rhythms chart. Councillor Gary, loving the music this morning. Thank you very much, Gary. Sue Wall says Jamie Cullum and Gregory Porter, two of her favourites. Good. I'm glad I'm playing your favourites, Sue. Yes, there you are. So it's a possible number one, but will it knock this one off?

City of dreams and broad shoulders. This was the hot spot, even though the winters were much colder. Many made their way to the south side and adopted it. It was here that they fell in love with this.

0: Brownsville, these country folk figured out how to make a way. Our people made something out of nothing. There's always been magic in our DNA. From our art, our poetry, to the music we would play, the whole world watched as our black renaissance was put on full display. We were raised right, traditions were passed down, we welcomed new life. We had our own doctors and banks, we had our fair share of unfair fights. We weren't all rich, but this felt like a small piece of heaven. We spread love from the lake to state, from 31st to 47.
1: Ian Johns and the Flemo Record of the Week, now at number one. I hope it holds on for another week. Layla Hathaway and Jay Ivey, 47th Street.
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0: Played that on Saturday. Got a very, very good reaction to it. It's a lady, perhaps I'm too old, I haven't heard of before, Victoria Monet, and it's a new single called Juicy. She's very big in the States, tours in the States a lot. So we may hear more of that. Victoria Monet, Juicy is what that one's called.
1: Flemmo's Record of the Week.
0: Yes, this is a work of art. This is Rob Hart on the remix. Terry Green and Castella, what a match of voices these are. Our record of the week this week, that is the Flemmo record of the week this week, Trouble in Paradise.

And we played Ian John's record of the week a little earlier, right at the top of the show almost, and that was Miles Sanko, I See My Light. But that's the Flamo record of the week this week, today, Wednesday on Peak of the Week, and of course Saturday Breakfast. Stefano Colombo's in with us this morning, so good morning, Stefano. He is the man behind Change, featuring Tanya Michelle Smith. They're brand new.

0: I suspect that is going to be a very high entry on the Sweet Rhythms chart tonight. The brand new single from Change featuring Tanya Michelle Smith. I've Got a Feeling About Our Love.
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0: You're going to need a nice cup of tea, a dark room, a packet of biscuits and a lay down. 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RC Avenue and Bread.

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0: Benson track, Twice the Love, the album, arranged by Bobby Caldwell, Starting All Over.
1: 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Soul.

There you are. Interesting bit of jazz for you. Emmanuel de Carmine. It's called Welcome July. So it's a busy day on Solar Radio. It always is, every day of the week, on a Monday especially. Mr. Monson is up next. 1 o'clock, Mike G is on a mission. Our rotation show today, the lovely Phil Nugent is in. 3 till 6, great music, lovely man. 6 o'clock, Sean Louis, Soulful Biscuits. And then the big one, the big show, Gary Spence, the Sweet Rhythms Chart. Starts at 8 o'clock through till 10. Sweet Rhythms from 9. And then my old mate Peter Smedley. Known each other for 30 odd years. Soul Vibrations through till midnight tonight. Hope you've enjoyed the music this morning. I hope Mr. Johns excuses me. He'll be back next week. I'll be with you on Wednesday. We're doing that stack special. 3 o'clock, peak of the week, and in the middle hour, 4 to 5, the influence of Stax Records. If you've got something you want me to play, let me know. Let me know. Enjoy the rest of your day. This is Flemo out.

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Hello, very good morning. Welcome to Munster's Mid-Morning Mayhem for a Monday. Now, we're Ian John's away this particular week, so Dave Fleming very ably sitting in today. Thank you, Dave. And he's back on Wednesday, the peak of the week. Let me tell you what is going on today, a little bit later on in this show. We count down a chart now. Normally it's a US chart, but in the middle of the month, we change it around, we make it a UK chart. So today, I'll be counting down the UK Top 50 from this day in 1980. Well, there were no bullets on the UK chart, but anything that was up and coming and is worth playing, I will try and play. A few things I've not played in the air before as well. That should be interesting. So 1980 is indeed the highlight year. Let's open up with a couple from that year, starting with this. From the Dells. Get you some. Here on Solar, your classic and 21st century soul station.

0: Two incredible records to open up proceedings on Monsters Mid-Morning Mayhem for a Monday. First of all, The Dells, All About the Paper. That's a 1980, the highlight year. And then Chain Reaction, Dance Free, brings back some fond memories. And that actually appears on my Music Inside Me compilation, the double album that came out a few years ago. Whether it's still available or not, I don't know. I think they deleted it. Anyhow, let me tell you what we're up to today. We've got the Jazz Saloon Session number 1 for the week coming up at 10:30, a couple of 1960s tunes before 11:11, the first gospel session of the week, 11:30, the Halfway House song. Then it's our special feature today. We are counting down the UK chart from this day in 1980, but I've been playing you the mainly kind of soulful, dancey records on that, so don't worry. And then we'll have, don't know if we've got time for do a soulful slower segment or not, maybe, but we'll definitely be going into the Jazz Saloon for session number 2 at about 12:30. But right now, let's go from 1980 to 2020 in just a sec.
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0: And here's Shayla.

number 25 on the Sweet Rhythms chart last week. And we'll have a new version of That Tonight with Gary Spence. Catchy tune. Victor Haynes. And Feel. Was that before that is a remix? Very nice too. Before that, Shayla Prosper. How good to hear that again. All Eyes on Us. Going back to 2020. From the LP called Under My Skin. Well, I tell you what we're going to do next. So we're going to celebrate a birthday, or what would have been the birthday of Amy Winehouse. Well, I don't have to tell you how very sad her whole backstory was, but she would have been 43 today. A mere 43, I can't believe that. She died in 2011. Here she is with a song called Love Is a Losing Game. 2006 with this one.

0: Love is a losing game. Amy Winehouse would have celebrated her birthday today. That goes back to 2006 from the Back to Black album, and very nice too. So let's do the Jazz Saloon first session of the week in just a few moments.
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0: And back to 1980, the highlight year.

Well, I think those two records have fit in rather well together. First of all, Dreaming. That was a bit of a classic in 1980. And the Heath Brothers there, one of a few great records they did. And the record that I played right after that was something brand new from Soul Persona. And there's a full album floating about, but that's an album, that particular instrumental has really caught my attention. It's called Aurora, featuring Brian Corbett there. So watch out for that one. Now Change have a brand new single. You might be hearing one of their classics later, but for now, I've got a feeling about our love. That's the title.

0: Well, as I said last week, I think that is possibly the best record they've ever done, with the possible exception of that summer instrumental, The Sound of Summer, the glorious B-sides they did in the 1980s, but that is just so good. The Cool Notes, very much back in the scene. A big new entry last week onto the Sweet Rhythm Chart at number 11. A new range tonight. It might even be a number one record. That'd be good, wouldn't it? And before that, another really good record from Change. A brand new one called I've Got a Feeling About Our Love. I think that's going to do really well. As I said, we might hear some Change a little bit later on. But right now, it's time to go back to the 1960s for two in a row.
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0: And this man would have been 101 today. Yesterday, rather, sorry. Mel Torme, 1962.

Okay, two in a row. One from 1962. Yeah, the record that really crossed over. Big time for Mel Torme. Coming Home, Baby. I remember hearing that record on the Light programme back in the day when I used to, for a little while, work at a BBC library, would you believe it? Tape library? You never knew that, did you? In 1962, if you could call that work. Always loved it. Great record indeed. And Mel Torme, jazz musician supremo, who didn't like the fact that he's one of these guys who is a brilliant vocalist, but he didn't like it when records crossed over into the charts. He thought they were... he didn't like the commercial stuff, so he must have been very disappointed when that record was a huge hit in the UK. But we weren't disappointed. We loved it. Coming Home, Baby Mel, somewhere he would have been 101 yesterday. And David Clayton Thomas would have been 86. He died, I think, in June this year. Very, very sad. But he was lead singer of Blood, Sweat and Tears. There's a song written by Laura Naira, Peter Paul and Mary did a version as well, but Blood, Sweat and Tears I think had the biggest hit with that particular song entitled And When I Die. Just before we go into the gospel session, the first one of the week, back to 1980, the highlight here. What about some Curtis Mayfield? Nice little groove to this track, Tripping Up.

0: originally from the LP called Something to Believe In. I think it's been on various compilations as well, but that's Curtis Mayfield and Tripping Out. Time now for the first gospel session of the week. We'll go back to 1980 for the first track and then bring things, well, pretty much up to date. That's all happening in just a few moments. So just a reminder, by the way, a little bit later on, we do a chart for once. Well, I say for once, because it's the middle of the month, we're going to be doing a British chart. This day in 1980 is an interesting one, a few tracks I've never played in the air before. So I think you're going to enjoy that because it's a bit of a change, okay? But right now, stand by for the very first gospel session of the week.
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0: And definitely one of the best records of 1980. Always loved this particular tune. It didn't take off right away, but eventually...

0: Oh yeah, Amen and Nesby. Love to see that on the Sweet Rhythm Charts. And before that, what a wonderful tune that was from the Barcase, Open Your Heart. It was an album track. It never really got any traction at the time, but eventually, slowly, it sort of wormed its way into the consciousness, and at one particular point was fetching big money as a rare groove track. In fact, it was actually bootlegged. The whole album was bootlegged in Jamaica, would you believe, at one particular point, all because of that particular track. But we played the proper version there. Okay, I think right now we'll play the record that has been number one on the Soul Energy House Chart for 4 weeks. We love it, and we're going to hear it next.
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Soul Energy Chart number one, rather, sorry, for 4 weeks. My goodness me, Anna Marie Johnson, Mark Francis, and Shiver. Once in Mid-Morning Mayhem. That UK chart from this day in 1980 coming up soon. What about the new record for Bluey? This is called Life is a Dance.

yourself and find the beat of your dreams.

There was actually a Al Jarreau track originally, but that's Terry Green and Castella. Great version of Trouble in Paradise. I fully expect to see them. A massive new entry onto the Sweet Rhythm Chart tonight with Gary Spence. And the same thing with Bluey. Very much back on the scene with the track entitled Life is a Dance. Let's do some halfway house songs and pay tribute to a couple of, would-be birthday folk, if you follow my drifts. And first of all, Ivory Tillman. He was one of the four Detroit Emeralds back then. He actually played a Detroit Emeralds track the other day. Going to play another one from 1973, because Ivory would have been 84 today. He died in 2014. And another person, very sadly, no longer with us, is Joni Sledge, one of the Sister Sledge gang, so to speak, and we'll play a Sister Sledge track from 1983. We'll do that, and then it's that UK chart. This is called You're Getting a Little Too Smart, the Detroit Emeralds.

0: couple of late birthday tributes you thought of my trip. First of all, Ivory Tillman, would have been 84 today. He was one of the singers of the Detroit Emeralds. I played you a track that came out just after I Feel the Need in Me, their biggie, You're Getting a Little Too Smart. And Joni Sledge would have been 70 today. She died in 1957? That can't be right. 1917, more like, as I said, we paid you the track called Smile. Okay, hope you enjoyed those. Right, it's that time. Every Monday we count down a chart, either a US chart or a UK chart. Well, it's the turn of the UK chart this day in 1980. Interesting one, and the first of our tunes coming up in just a moment.
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2: And in fact, I've got a copy of the whole top 75 chart. I thought I only had the 50, but I've got the 75. So let's start off. Number 75 in the UK this day in 1980 was The Scorpions and The Zoo. That was a new entry. 74, moving down the chart, Sue Wilkinson, You've Got to Be a Hustler if You Want to Get On. 73, a brand new entry for Gary Glitter, I'm the Leader of the Gang. I don't think I'll be playing that today, actually. 72, moving down the chart, Barracuda and Summer Fun. And at 71, brand new on the chart, on the UK national chart,

Going to have to fade this one because there's just so much to get through. But what a track. The record that started it all off, The Links and You'll Lie. 71, brand new entry. And 70, moving up four places. Now, this was interesting because it first came out on promo on Elite Records. And later on, Polydor picked up on the band. And this record was a minor hit for them, but what a song. Level 42, Love Meeting Love.

0: And very fond memories of that particular record. And I had it on promo. There were not many copies about, but I remember playing it on one of the original boats that I helped organise, the all-night boat, the Enchante, on board the Thames, about 79, 80, 81, and with a little help from my shop at the time in King's Road, the late lamented Disc Empire, and the help of all the DJs who helped make our all-night trips so successful. Jeff Young was my absolute favourite on board because he always attracted loads of great, great music heads. But anyhow, I remember sort of playing that as the sun was rising one day, slightly foggy morning and stuff like that. And how magical was that? Love Meeting Love. Level 42 in the early days, number 70, and that was up from 74. 69, a brand new entry for Marty Webb, Your Ears Should Be Burning Now. 68, The Buzzcocks Are Everything, the movie time from 61. 67, time from 49, Elton John, Sartorial Eloquence. And 66, up two places, The Darts and Peaches. 65, a new entry, Daryl Hall and John Oates, their version of You Lost a Loving Feeling. I must take that out sometime. 64, down from 52, The Ruts and West One. 63, No Movement, The Secret Affair, Sound of Confusion. And 62 was a re-entry. Classic song, you're going to hear that in just a few moments.
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0: Now, originally, a huge hit in 1974. A few years later, 1980, back on the charts. William Devane.

So the UK chart this day in 1980, that was number 62, a re-entry. Now, first time around, it had got up to number 31, but it hit all over again. From William Devon, be thankful for what you got. Well, 61 down from 44, The Selector and The Whisper. At 60 down from 34, Olivia Newton, John Magic. At 59 up from... down from 54, Joan Armour Trading All the Way from America. I'm going to try and play that sometime. At 58, up one place, Paul Simon, Late in the Evening. 57, down from 43, Looking for the Backstroke, the Fat Bat Band, Backstroking. And at 56, down from 33, Roxy Music, Oh Yeah, on the radio. 55, up from 62, The VIPs, The Quarter Moon. And at 54... well, I tell you what, some really great funk records did make it into the UK charts. Locksmith, Unlock the Funk, down from 47. I must play that sometime. At 53, up from 71, the Michael Schenker Group, Armed and Ready. I think they were a Japanese group, if I recall.

And 54 was a brand new entry, and it was this. On Chris Hill's label, Ensign, this was Black Slates.

0: Well, a massive crossover reggae record that was Black Slate and Amiga, number 52, a brand new entry into the UK chart. 51, down from 31. Tom Brown and Funkin' for Jamaica, a record that Tom Brown was so surprised ever took off. He thought it was very lightweight, but everybody else disagreed with him. But into the top 50 this day in 1980 in the UK. 50, brand new entry for the Specials, double A-side, Stereotype and International Jet Set. 49, up from 69, Ozzy Osbourne and Crazy Train. 48, down from 29, ELO, Electrolyte Orchestra All Over the World. 47, up from 50, Dr. Hook, Years From Now. 46, No Movement for the Doolies and Body Language. At 45, up from 58, Robert Palmer, Johnny and Mary. And 44 is a breakout, and we'll hear that in just a few moments.
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0: And this is number 44, up from 51, Roberta Flack.

0: Well, it's a much longer record, but we haven't got time to play anymore. But great track. Roberta Flack, Don't Make Me Wait Too Long. 44 up from 51 on the UK charts this day in 1980. Well, 43 is a brand new entry for the Nolans, Gotta Pull Myself Together. 42, brand new Genesis, Misunderstanding.
1: Now here's the way.
0: And 41, well, I know it only moves up one place.
1: I've been

well, a bit more Roberta. As I said, it only moves up one place, but at least it moves up. 42 to 41, Rick James.

Yeah, moving up one place from 42 to 41, Rick James and Big Time. Some really good records. Especially lower down the chart. That was 41. Number 14, down from 32, The Skids and Circus Games. At 39, up from 45, AC/DC, You Shook Me All Night Long. 38, down from 28, great track, George Benson, Give Me the Night. And 37, another great track, Gladys Knight and the Pips. Down from 35, Taste of Bitter Love. And 34, to brand new entry, and I don't know when I last played this record, this is Diana Ross.

Diana Ross, My Old Piano, new entry at number 36 this day in 1980. 35. A big breakup from 73. This is Bob Marley.

by Bob Marley at number 35, up from 73, a big breakout. And another big breakout and a great, great song, 34, up from 56, this is Odyssey.

0: one of their best, in my opinion. If you're looking for a way out, Odyssey. 34 up from 56. Well, 33 down from 23. Definitely not my favourite Diana Ross track, Upside Down. 32 up from 39, XTC, Generals and Majors, and Don't Lose Your Temper, double A side. 31 down from 19. I'm sure this record started life on Enchanté boat back then when it was played as a brand new release. Everyone was doing the rowing motion. Oops, I'm Side Your Head and the Cap Band. We're into the top 30. 30 down from 16, ABBA, The Winner Takes It All. 29 down from 26, Judas Priest and United. 28 up from 66, Massive Breakup. I don't think I'll be playing that today. Ottawan and D-I-S-C-O. But I'm definitely going to play the next record. 38 up from 27. We'll hear that in just a few moments.
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0: And here's Change. I did play a Change track earlier, the new one. I said I might play another track later. Well, I didn't let you down. Here it is, along with Luther, of course, on vocals. Searching.

Searching, and that of course is Change, and that record was doing really, really well. Number 27 up from 38, 26 up from 40. The splodgeness abounds. Two little boys and horse. I think we're talking about a Rolf Harris tune here. 25 up two places, Split Ends, I Got You. 24 down two places, The Beat and Best Friends and Stand Down Margaret. 23 up a place, Shalimar, I Owe You One. Should we play that? Yeah, I think I will. No, I don't think I've got time today, actually. 22 up from 25, Ian Dury, I Want to Be Straight. At 21 up from 36, Madness and Baggy Trousers. At number 20, No Movement, The Next Stroker Band, A Walk in the Park. 19 up two places, Shakin' Stevens, Marie Marie. 18 down from 12, Gary Numan, I Die, You Die. At 17, down from 9, The Piranhas and Tom Hark. At 16 down from 13, The Clash and Bank Robber. 15... No Movement for Billy Joel is still rock and roll to me. 14 up from 17, Black Sabbath and Paranoid, which I absolutely hate. 13 up one place, The Village People and Can't Stop the Music. 12 down a place, Mike Berry, The Sunshine of Your Smile. 11 down from 6, Sheena Easton, 9 to 5. Number 10 up from 18, Queen, Another One Bites the Dust. 9 down a place, Cliff Richard, Dreaming. 8 up from 10, Sheena Easton, A Modern Girl. Bit of a guilty pleasure of mine, that one. 7 down from 3, David Bowie, Ashes to Ashes at 6. And Hazel O'Connor, An Eighth Day. And at 5, down from 2, The Jam. And the track entitled Start. You're thinking to yourself, when's he going to stop? Well, I'm going to stop now, because this was number 4, Stevie Wonder. Up from 30, huge breakup, Master Blaster jamming.

One for Ray into reggae, of course. Stevie Wonder, Master Blaster jamming, massive hit in the UK. 30 the previous week, up to number 4. And here's the rest of the chart: 3 up from 7, Elvis Presley, It's Only Love and Beyond the Reef, double A side. 2 up from 4, Randy Crawford, One Day I'll Fly Away. And number 1, same position as the previous week, Kelly Marie, Feels Like I'm In Love. We'll come back to number 2.

0: Randy Crawford, One Day I Fly Away. Well, I hope you enjoyed listening to that UK chart. Next Monday, we'll be back to the US charts from a particular year, whatever that turns out to be. Tomorrow, don't forget, we look at that brand new Sweet Rhythm chart. Gary Spence on Bill's All Tonight. I'll be doing my Taking It Tomorrow. Right, OK, let's pay a visit to the Jazz Saloon for session number two.
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to Ends of the Sweet with the Chart Top 10. The EP by Glam Sam. A little addition. The track I'm a Dude Man, but this is Talk in Colour.

Well, my favourite instrumental of the year, but it took its time to really take off, but now it has. Glam Sam, everybody's talking about Glam Sam, the Swedish gentleman that's brought us I'm a Dude Man, and a few years ago, and that's been recognised now at long last. But that particular track called Talk in Colour, it was originally a vocal, but This particular version is just all instrumental. Fabulous stuff. Not so much time left. There was only time for one record in the Jazz Saloon today, but this record is getting a lot of attention. The album by Johnson, Johnson and Johnson. Called Back to the Buffet. And everyone's talking about this track called Circles.

0: Oh yes, Circles, Johnson, Johnson & Johnson. That's fine, but that isn't the Sweet Rhythm Chart tonight. The LP called Back to the Booth, a big entry on the Sweet Rhythm Chart last week. Right, let's hear from Mike, and we'll come back with a record from, do you remember the group Was Not Was? Don Was, the group had a birthday yesterday, 74 years old, and we're going to play you a track that was very popular, if I recall, on the charts at the time, and that's happening in a moment.
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I think I remember playing that on Essex Radio back around 1988. Was Not Was. Paying tribute to Don Was from the group. 74 yesterday. Bought the Dinosaur. Let me tell you what's happening a bit later on. We've got Mike coming up at 1. And then, well, it would normally be Phil Nugent, second Monday of the month. However, Phil's away. Graham Crane's going to be coming, covering today. That should be good between 3 and 6. Make sure you're around. A little bit later on, Sean Lewis and Soulful Biscuits, of course. That's 6 until 8. And then Gary Spence, the man with the sweetest rhythms. And the chart at chart countdown at 9. Peter Smedley. 10 through until 12 midnight. Here's Nature.

he's just come off the Sweep of the Chart with that remix of the original hit of his, Set the Tone. That's the new single entitled For My People, Nate James. Gotta go. I'm back tomorrow. Don't forget, tomorrow being a Tuesday, we'll do the Sweep of the Chart countdown. We'll have another highlight year and all the rest of the stuff. Loads of things to look forward to in between now and then. But we'll leave you with this. Gene Page would have had a birthday yesterday. He died in 1998, but he was the American conductor, composer, arranger, record producer, most notably part of the Love Unlimited orchestra original lineup, I think. So let's finish with this song called Satin Soul, the Love Unlimited Orchestra, 1974. My G next, destination 3 p.m. Tony Munson, same.

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Good afternoon, everyone, from Mike G here on Solar, your classic and 21st century soul station, Monday afternoon. Hope you all had a good weekend out there, wherever you were. Uncle Charlie, nice flashback there. The things that you do

0: Join the blitz as always, Anna Marie Johnson with Mark Francis there, and Shivers. Well, it's cloudy and overcast, some sunny spells, when they're about, well, it's kind of nice because temperature up to 24 degrees Celsius, not bad for September, methinks. So look out for the G-Force banner for you to get a mention between now and three this afternoon. We shall do that for you. Hola.
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Segway number one today. Magic moment there for George Benson. Love Times Love. Great moment. And Lenny White. Didn't know about love till I found it. Check. Hi to Gary Campbell. Overcast Eastbourne. The sun's trying to get through, mate. It is. Trying to burn it away. Ray Kavanagh's in NYC. We love you, New York. Also, Jilly Cannon. And Wayne Freeman. Good afternoon, Mike and Dan. Thank you, Wayne. Have a blessed day. And the solar listeners, bless up. Okay, Wayne. Love the language you speak. All right, we continue with all the good grooves we have this afternoon. R&B Zone on the way, mellow moments in the next hour. Bit of a touch of a mellow now from Layla Hathaway.

Layla Hathaway, Can't Let Go. I think it's a double A side, but that's what I expect from Layla Hathaway, most definitely. That's sounding fantastic this afternoon.

0: Josh, lovely jubbly from Tanqueray, Hayward. Love nobody like you. Bring us nicely to the week's first R&B zone, and that's just around the corner. Stay close.
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Wonderful moment there for Jaheim. I love that record. Fabulous. Don't hate on us, we're fabulous. And of course, at Blackstreet, Don't Leave Me Yet Before Jaheim. Lovely jubbly. We'll do that again tomorrow, half one for the back in the day R&B zone.

Paul Simpson making that go bang for Leon Neal. When Somebody Loves You. Hi to Trevor Daly today. Hi, Trev. Jambui, hombre, hola. Mandy Mills, hello to you. Also to Adrian Lindsay. Paul and Caroline Fellows, best part of the day. Lindsay Hutchins, a very good afternoon to you guys, respectively. Now, look out for the G4 banner if I haven't mentioned you yet. I shall be getting to you. Yes, I will. Hey. What?

0: Can't Let You Go on Solar. So no Phil Nugent today, Mr. Soul Syndicate. He's playing golf, is he? Oh, is he? Oh, okay. It will be Graham Crane between 3 and 6 on the Solar Drive. So we've got the happiest DJ in the world at 8 o'clock tonight. He's here, you know, my Uncle Gary. But we've also got the tallest DJ in the world, Graham Crane. All in the name, Graham Crane. An especially reconstructed studio so he doesn't bang his head. So yeah, he'll be here between 3 and 6. Nice one, Graham. I hope you're good, mate. And yeah, he's just the tallest DJ I've ever seen.
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0: Around 2 in the afternoon in the UK. From Solar, good afternoon. Classic segue with Mikey Baby right there. Barbara Streisand, what a singer. What an actress as well. What a talent. And what a talent. Barry Gibb collaborating there. Yes, Baz and Babs together. Not going to be guilty of whatsoever. And Surface, Falling in Love. Falling in Love with You.
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Mike G on a mission on Solo Radio, your classic and 21st century soul station Monday afternoon. Romina Johnson there, the two of us, a new thing, and flying high in the Sweet Rhythms chart tonight, methinks. Catch up with my Uncle Gary, yeah, he'll be here with the comprehensive Sweet Rhythms chart after 9. He's on air from 8. Essential listening.

Zoe featuring Fonte there, and Starlight, flashing back to 2016. Sounded great this afternoon. Hello to Kev Dowie. Bye, Kev. Steve OB, Trisha O'Brien, Layla Soper, Carl Woodthorpe, very good afternoon to you. Also to Janice T. How you doing, Janice? Dave Dawson. Yeah, bopping away this Monday afternoon. Looking good, Dave. You are, Dave. Honest. We caught you bopping.

0: Dreams Come True on Solar. Prefix one there. And that moves along nicely on a Monday afternoon with Mikey Baby. And you're never too far away from Classic Segway. We're going to get another one on this afternoon. Why? Because we can.
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Classic segue once again here on a Monday afternoon. Something special from Scotland's Steve Harvey back in the day. That's a brilliant chip. Yeah, Mikey's bobbing about from left to right. Tigger on the go. Mass production, inner city groove. Great to hear that. What's that you're saying? You are.

0: Clam Sam and his combo. No, honest. And I'm the dude, man. And the dude, man, on his way 3 till 6 today on Solar Drive will be Graham Crane in for Phil. He's a dude. The tallest dude. All right, we're coming back with the Mellow Moments Monday. Relax and unwind, a couple of slow jammy jams. Anyone who got any bickies, stick the kettle on.
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0: So there it is, Mellow Moments Monday with Mike G on a mission from Solar Radio. Cloud Nine, How Do You Fallen in Love from 2025 there. And we had the group Event and You and I. I hope you enjoy that. I thought it was absolutely lovely. And let's do it again tomorrow at around the same time.
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Butler on Solar. So on Destination 3pm, in for Phil, Mr. Soul Syndicate today. He's playing golf somewhere, I know he is. he's absent, but we do have Graham Crane. Afternoon to you, Graham. Have a great show on Solar Drive between 3 and 6. And then we cross stateside, Sean Lewis with his Soulful Biscuits. He'll be sharing his biscuits and his Jaffa Cakes between 6 and 8 tea time. And then we have my Uncle Gary. A chart after 9, he's on the air at 8. Yes, he would have combed his hair by that time. Got a nice clean shirt on, clean shorts, and ready to roll. And then Pete Smedley. Solar Monday. Let's go.

0: How cool is that tune? Leon Ware, For the Rainbow. I've just seen a bit of sunshine. I don't know about the rainbow. I'm hoping the sunshine will still be there for me when I step out of the studio door. Please. I know it's warm anyway, 24 degrees Celsius. That'll do nicely. Got to get our final classic segue on ahead of Graham Crane in for Phil today. Keep it here.
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0: And thank you so much for being there for the first one of the week on a mission. And we're back at you tomorrow from 1 in the afternoon. Enjoy the rest of your Monday. Keep it here, Solar. Till tomorrow. It's bye for now.

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A good evening. Do not attempt to adjust your radio. There is nothing wrong. We have taken control as to bring you this special show. We will return it to you as soon as you are grooving. 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

Well, good afternoon. How you doing? It's Graham Crane with you back here on Solar Radio on a Monday afternoon. Thanks very much indeed to Mike G for the past couple of hours here. He will be back, of course, tomorrow on a mission between 1 and 3. And yeah, so I'm not sure who I'm actually covering for today, but it's either Phil Nugent or Tosca. I've been told two different stories, but either way, neither of them are here, so you're stuck with me today. Between the hours of 3 and 6, and we are live and direct from Solar Towers here in London Town. And as Mike said, yes, about 24 degrees outside, extremely warm. How you doing? What a journey it has taken me today. A journey which normally takes me by public transport about an hour. It's taken over 2 hours. You can rely on good old British transport, can't you? You really can, to mess things up. Anyway, less said the better about that. We are here, and I thought what we'd do, we'd start off with something very slow, because I just needed to relax after my journey in today. And that one, going back a few years, after Before, a late night rework instrumental version from Adeen, and that's what it's called. Let's remember some of the good old days, shall we, with the A&M band. How you doing?

0: Remember in the good old days then, yes, weren't they good back in the day? That's the A&M band starting things off this afternoon on Monday the 14th of September. And you know what that means, in about a month's time, you've got it. Clocks go back, don't they, eh? Oh, it's already getting dark already, isn't it, eh? Anyway, I want to say a big shout out already to Paul Mills down there in the West Country. Nice to hear from you, Paul. Hope you're both well and all good. Also a big shout out to Lloyd Mulder. You can get involved with the show this afternoon. You can contact us on the Solar Radio Facebook site or my own Facebook site or a new email address. We have a new email address. It's Graham, G-R-A-H-A-M, R, Crane. So GrahamRCrane at gmail.com. And we can communicate that way as well. So we've got 3 hours of the very best music. 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

Well, it is a hot mess in the streets this afternoon. It certainly was for me trying to get here by public transport, as I say. And they never fail to let you down, do they? Whether it be a train, a bus, whatever, they are always delayed and always late. A journey which should have taken an hour took over 2 hours. I was actually starting to panic that I wouldn't get here. But we are here, and it is a bit of a hot mess at the moment. Anyway, welcome along. It is Graham Crane on Solar Radio, your classic and 21st century soul station. Welcome along to your Monday afternoon fun between 3 and 6. And don't forget, 6 o'clock this evening.

Well, there's a track which goes back a few years, and that has got the Tom Moulton remix sound to it. 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It's going to be as easy as that. It really, really is. So no excuse not to get involved with the show this afternoon.

Well, words there that I'm sure many of you can relate to. Arnie's Love and the Lovettes, We've Had Enough. But Solar Radio makes it better. I know it's the Monday blues, the Monday morning blues, the Monday afternoon blues. If you're still at work and listening to the show, hopefully you've only got about another hour, hour and a half to go before you can go home. But unfortunately, if you're doing the night shift and you're thinking, oh no, I've got to go to work in a couple of hours, not so good. But it's going to be good. Take Solar Radio with you wherever you're going, if you're at work. Even if you're in the garden, chilling out, having a nice cold beer. Which is nice, I'm sure. This is nice. You're the one, MJC.

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6: 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If you got faults, defects, or shortcomings, you know, like arthritis, rheumatism, or migraines, whatever part of your body it is, I want you to lay it on your radio. 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

Wow, where were you when that one came out? Andre True Connection and More, More, More. And of course, if you didn't know, she started life as an adult film star. Yes, I know. And then went on to become a bit of a singer. Anyway, a bit of a Marmite track, but I thought I'd play it nevertheless. And if you want more, more, more, then you can stay tuned to Solar Radio because we've got about another 2.5 hours to go. Oh, no, I hear you say. Yes. It is Monday. Monday the 14th of September. And we are live and direct from Solar Towers here in London Town. And it's a very warm London Town today as well. It's about 24 degrees, although I think it is going to get a little bit chillier towards the end of the week. And as we said, only about a month, 5 weeks' time, what happens? Clocks go back. We're not even going to mention the C word, are we? Because that's a little bit far away. But if you go into some of the big stores at the moment, they are starting. Yeah, I know. They are actually starting to get things in as we speak. Oh, much, much, much too early in my mind. But anyway, all right for some.

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That's what we call it. That's the Brooklyn Funk Essentials and Bust the Bus Stop. Well, we don't want to break that, do we, eh? Because transport will be absolutely...

0: Want to say good afternoon to Karen. Karen Roger up there in the West Midlands. Great to see you over the weekend, guys, and hope you got back safely. Also, good afternoon to Janice Tatum. How are you doing, Janice? All good? Nice and funky, isn't it, eh, for a Monday afternoon? Yeah.
1: Yeah. I dig. Let me put my sunglasses on. That's the law around here. You got to wear your sunglasses so you can feel cool.

0: Well, where was you when that one came out, and where did you dance to it? The 1977, Francis McGee and Delirium, of course. A very fast and furious dance floor filler, as it was back then. And before that, 1975, from the album Places and Spaces, Donald Byrd, Change Makes You Wanna Hustle. Well, we've got 3:53 here. If you are after the 3:43 train, then you've missed it. If you're just finishing work, then welcome along. If you just tuned in, welcome along. Hopefully you can stay all the way through to 6 o'clock this evening. Don't go away.
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back to the year of 1977. Wow, what's that, 49 years ago? God, hardly seems possible, does it, eh? Trumpeter extraordinaire, Mr. Eddie Henderson, and of course, Say You Will. How you doing? Good, I hope. It's Graham Crane sitting in either for Tosca or Phil Nugent. I'm not sure which one. But it doesn't matter, really, because neither of them are here. I think they're both laying on a beach somewhere in some exotic country. Getting a nice tan, having a nice beer, chilled wine. You know what it's all about, don't you, eh? Oh. Yes. He knows. He's seen the light. Miles Sanko.

0: does. It feels so good. It really does. Not a dull note at all. Miles Sanko, always, always, always a great song, whatever he does. And that's a fairly new I See My Light. It is Graham Crane on Solar Radio. You can get in contact with us today on the Solar Radio Facebook site, my own Facebook site, or by the new email, GrahamRCrane@gmail.com. 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

0: Well, we're missing you. If you've only just joined in, only just joined us, then you've missed an hour already. But fear not, we have another 2 hours to go. Yes, we do. That's going back a few years. That's the Artful and Ridley, Missing You. That's a 2014 remix featuring, of course, Terry Walker. Now, who went to the boat party yesterday down there on the Solent? It looked very, very good, and I've heard excellent reports from it. I saw some of you dancing. Yeah, I know. Maybe you don't want to have a look at that one. But no, it looked really good. Don't forget the October boat party and the Christmas boat party. The Christmas boat party on the 13th of December. I'm playing a set downstairs on that one, and that always sells out very quick. In fact, it actually sold about 400 tickets in the first, yeah, the first 50 minutes.
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Yeah, we're all happy here on Solar Radio. Your classic and 21st century soul station. That is the Cool Notes Happy Summer Remix. We're still hanging on to summer. I don't think summer officially ends till about the end of September. In my opinion, of course. We'll try and hang on to it as long as possible. It's been a great summer so far. I know it's been very hot and we have had a few issues up and down the country and across Europe and across the world, in fact. But it has been, it's been very, very warm. And I suppose really it is quite nice to have a bit of a bit of coolness, shall we say. But that is the summer remix version of Happy from the Cool Notes. Lilo Thomas, guess what? He's in love apparently. Not again, they say.

Well, a couple of nice tracks there going back a few years. Lilo Thomas and, of course, not missing you. I'm getting confused now. I'm actually looking at a text message which is coming from Mike G and Denny Den. Lilo Thomas and Terry Walker missing you. That's what it was. And Denny Den loved it. Great news. Absolutely great. Hope you're both well, Mike and Denny. It was I'm in Love, wasn't it? That was what it was. It is Soda Radio, your classic and 21st century soul station. It is Graham Crane back on the airwaves. And guess what? I'm actually back tomorrow night at 6 o'clock. 6 o'clock to 8, sitting in for Rob. And Rob James, he's away. And I will be in on the soul stepping show as well between 6 and 8. So promises to be good. Just like an old London bus. Nothing for a few weeks. All of a sudden, two come along together.

Midnight Fantasy's Midnight Love. Well, what is your midnight fantasy? Not sure we can broadcast it on the air. That is Crossroads, Midnight Fantasy. A nice track, came out a few months ago. I like that a lot, actually. Want to shout out, a couple of big shout-outs to Michael Papa Michael, our very own Tony Lee, Gary Campbell, Jonathan McCure, Steve O'B, David Noyes, and Dave Dawson. How you doing? That's it, you can get involved with the show. You can contact us on the Solar Radio Facebook site, my own Facebook site, or you can use the new email account, grahamrcrane@gmail.com. Tell us what you're doing. If you're just finishing work, then fantastic. Get home, still got 2 or 3 hours of daylight left. And the weather in London is not too bad, and hopefully up and down the rest of the country, it's not too bad for you. Graham Crane looking after your ears on this Monday the 14th of September. Oh, where has the year gone?

0: going back a few years on that one. Brooks in Bronx and Queens. And, of course, the BB&Q Band and Starlet. Well, say good afternoon to Axel LR. How you doing, mate? Good to know you're listening. And Karen Watson and Roger out there in the West Midlands. Nice to know you tuned in also and enjoying it. Sitting in the garden, having a little tipple. Well, it's never too early. It's nearly 5 o'clock, you know.
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Well, you know the tune, but maybe not that particular version of it. Don't let it go to your head. Bad Barbie and Evil Smarty from the Midnight Riot Volume 9 album. Something a little different, isn't it, eh? A little bit of reggae. How you doing? It's Graham Crane, looking after your ears on this Monday. So good morning, good afternoon, good evening, depending on where you are in the wide, wide world. We are taking you through to 6 o'clock this evening, and then, of course, Soulful Biscuits with the man himself, all the way from the United States of America, Sean Lewis.

0: Well, there's a track that you don't hear that often. Lovely to hear that one again. Harlem River Drive from Bobby Humphrey. And before that, what did we have? A really nice track which has been out for a couple of months, which I actually played on the Quiet Storm about 6 weeks ago. Tokyo Tea Room and All Night. I want to say good afternoon to Colin. Colin Watts just tuned in. How you doing, mate? Nice to know you're listening. And of course, Colin can be found every last Friday of the month at the Heath Inn. Soul to the Bone. The Heath Inn is just outside Leighton Buzzard, just south of Milton Keynes, off the A5. Always a great night, a nice little venue, a nice pub, and I have had the pleasure of playing with Colin a couple of times. It's always a good night. Thanks, Colin. It is Solid Radio, your classic and 21st century soul station. We are live and direct here today from London's Solar Towers. Looking after your ears for about another hour and 10 minutes, of course. Then Sean Lewis comes along with his soulful biscuits, so don't go away.
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Well, that's nice. That's been out a couple of months. Down to the Bone, featuring Natasha Watts. Feels so good. It certainly does. Stay tuned to Solar Radio, a classic and 21st century soul station, broadcasting 24 hours a day. Well, if you have just finished work, then fantastic. Hopefully you'll be able to get home in time for a nice cheeky beer, maybe in the garden, or a nice glass of wine, something like that. Or if you're just going to work, then, oh, I have pity on you. I really do. Now, you know this track. This is the original version, which was released around about 2012. It has just been remastered, not remixed, but remastered, and is out again. And it's doing very well in the Solar Radio. Yeah, the charts. Sweet Rhythms charts. See if you can spot the difference.

0: could almost be used as a traffic jingle, couldn't it? Well, that is the original version, which came out around 2012. Glam Slam and his combo, I'm the Dude Man. And it has been remastered, not remixed, and it's out again. It's doing very, very well at home at the moment. Can you spot the difference? Answers on a postcard or a back of a fag packet. Put them under the door. Still a good tune, whether you like the old version or the new version. Anyway, it's Graham Crane on Solar Radio, looking after your ears. And as I said, I will be back tomorrow evening between 6 and 8, sitting in for Rob James on the Soul Stepping Show. He's another one who's going off on holiday. Don't know where they're all going. All the Solar Radio DJs are going away on holiday.
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Well, what a great version of an old track that is. Jar Funk featuring Otis Kane, Move On Up. Something old, something new, something a little bit in between. That's what we're doing today. Nothing in any particular order, just mixing it all up and playing it as it comes out of Graham's box. We've got just under an hour to go before, of course, the top of the hour at 6 o'clock. You know who's coming along with Soulful Business, don't you? You do! It's Sean Lewis. That's going to be a great show between 6 and 8. And then I think it's the man himself. It's Gary, isn't it, a bit later? It is.

0: couple in a row there, back to the 1970s. That is the New York Port Authority from the album 3,000 Miles From Home. And I've got it. Well, apparently, they have a cure for it now. They have creams, and they have antibiotics, so it shouldn't be too bad. And before that, 1977, Aquarian Dream, and You're a Star. Well, we've got 45 minutes to go. It's 5.15 here in London town, 6.15 in mainland Europe. So good morning, good afternoon, good evening, depending on where you are in the wide, wide world. Brown Crane, looking after your ears. And then don't forget, 6 o'clock this evening, all the way live from the US of A, Sean Lewis and, of course, Soulful Biscuits.
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0: Ain't We Funkin' Now. That's the way it used to be done in the 1970s, and still doing it strong these days at certain places up and down the country. That one, 1974, Fred Wesley and the JB's, Blow Your Head. I actually went to see Fred Wesley a couple of years ago at the Jazz Cafe. Absolutely fantastic, outstanding, he really, really was. Before that, the full-length version, Brass Construction, 1975 and Changing. And the one that started it all off, 1976, back to the long, hot, soulful summer of 1976. 50 years ago, where has that gone? The Barcades, Shake Your Rump to the Funk. It is Graham Crane on Solar Radio for about another 30 minutes. Half hour to go. So if you want to get involved with the show, you can do. You can contact us on the Solar Radio Facebook site, my own Facebook site, or you can try this email, GrahamRCrane@gmail.com.
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Norman Connors, Mr. C. And he's back. Mr. C, Mr. Crane, how you doing? It is Solar Radio, your classic and 21st century soul station. It's Graham Crane with you live and direct from studios here in London town at Solar Towers. We've got about 25 minutes left before the top of the hour, and Sean Lewis coming along with Soulful Biscuits. So if you want to get involved with the show, you have to be quick. How was the boat party yesterday? Was it good? I'm sure it was. It looked absolutely fantastic. It really did. And I hope you've got your tickets for the next one. That's the story, isn't it, eh? One in October. I'm not sure it's actually sold out or not yet. And then the Christmas one is, I think it's the 13th of December. 2 days before my birthday. Yes, I know. And I'm actually playing on that one downstairs. So really looking forward to it. So, yeah, get your tickets. I know there's a few left, I think. I think you do need to check the Solar Radio website.

we have it, old Thunder Thumbs there, Brothers Johnson and Streetwave, back to the year of 1978 on the A&M record label, yes. Now, I was talking about the solar radio boats, wasn't I? The one in October and the Christmas one, and the governor himself has just walked in and told me that both those boats are sold out. There is a waiting list. I think you can go on the site and register. There may be some tickets available later on, but at the moment they're both sold out. I know the Christmas one actually sold about 400 tickets in about 50 minutes. Actually, it crashed the website. So thanks very much indeed for making the effort. And good evening or good afternoon to Ishwa Kaspar. How you doing? Enjoying the programme? Yes, you can listen to the show again. You can go into the Solar Radio website and have a look at the catch-up part, and you can do it. You can listen again. I think it's on there for about 3 months, if I remember rightly. Anyway, it is Graham Crane looking after your ears on this Monday the 14th of September. And as we said, only about 5 weeks to go before that dreaded time and the clocks go back. But we'll say no more about that.

0: Well, there we are, remembering the era of the Britfunk days, The Oceans and Pacific Dream. It's a track you don't hear that often, isn't it? Great to hear again. When Britfunk ruled the world. Well, we've got 5:46 here in London town. If you was after the 5:40 train, then unfortunately you've missed it. Never mind, there'll be another one along a little bit later, so they say. Although I had humongous problems today getting in
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Well, again, back to the long, hot, soulful summer of 1976. 50 years ago, where has the time gone? The South Soul record label's own orchestra, the South Soul Orchestra, Nice and Nasty. And that is the original Walter Gibbons 12-inch mix. Want to say good afternoon to Ian. Ian Boxall, how you doing? And nice to know you're tuned in and listening. Always good to know you're there, mate. And how was the golf? Looked pretty good to me.

Well, of course, there's a track that we all know and love. The Sunburst Band put a lyric in it, and that is a slightly different version, which was released in 2009, all those years ago. A totally different mix, the Revenge Mix. Well, all that remains for me to say is thank you so much indeed for tuning in with us this afternoon. And don't forget, I will be back tomorrow evening. Yes, I know, like an old London bus. Nothing for a couple of weeks, and then all of a sudden, two shows in 2 days. I'll be sitting in for Rob James tomorrow evening between the hours of 6 and 8 with the Soul Stepping Show. So looking forward to that immensely. But thanks very much indeed to all your kind words, and thanks for tuning in throughout the afternoon. And time for me to go. And I will leave you with a little bit of Mass Production, Cosmic Lust. See you very, very soon. See you tomorrow night. And don't forget, the man himself, all the way live from the US of A, Sean Lewis, Soulful Business. Take care.

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sweep of music for another Soulful Biscuits session right here at Solar. Tani Smith, You and Me Together. Sam D's What's It Gonna Be on Solar. The Vibrations, The Searching Is Over. Marshall Donovan Broomfield, Since I Found My Baby was the track we were going to play. I'm going to save that for a little bit here. And Brief Encounter in our opening sweep. What About Love, right here. Soulful Biscuits for a Monday. Welcome to you. Hope you've had a great day. And as always, we've got the music for you. 14 years young on Solar. Nice to see you.

The courtship's on Solar. It's the same old love. You're listening to Soulful Biscuits, Seldom Heard, and Well-Loved Soul Mondays, 6 through 8, right here.

0: originally the Cornelius Brothers, and in the background the wonderful Marshall, Donovan and Broomfield, Since I Found My Baby. It is a track full, or a chock full 45. That's Love Let Me Down Easy, and that track in the background on Soul Junction, released in 25. Just a fabulous reissue. Go grab it if you haven't got it, because, you know, the original is kind of spendy.
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listening to Soulful Biscuits, Seldom Heard, and Well Loved Soul. 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

Delightful indeed, the Chi Lights from their self-titled album from 1973, Go Away Dream. The final seconds lost on a highway on Buku from 1973 as well. And Milton Wright, Friends and Buddies, the LP. 1975 for that one, The Silence That You Keep, featuring some prominent names. Betty Wright on backing vocals, Timmy Thomas on that album as well, and Lattimore too. You're listening to Soulful Biscuits. Thank you for being there wherever you're tuned in around the globe. Mondays, 6 through 8, seldom heard and well-loved soul.

definitely filed under seldom heard psych warfare. Flip side to Don't Be So Jive, Girl, You Better Change. 1972, what a gem. And Love Affair, I Can't Stop Loving You, from 1974, right here on Solar. Another flip side. Seen better days, but I still love it. Thought I'd share it. The Pretenders.

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Think of the Children, the LP from 1972. Let's change the subject. 67 for the Movers. Flip side to I Love You Baby, One Little Dance, and the Pretenders. Flip side to I Call It Love, a track we played and do love indeed. We flipped it. It's Everything About You right here on Soulful Biscuits. 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

15 years of shows up there. A couple of mishaps along the way, but more or less inclusive. Thanks as always for your interaction on social media. 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And if you happen to be a first-time listener, welcome to you.

0: Sunday back again. The Brothers of Soul, Try It Baby, from 1971. I believe we mentioned the Stair Steps, but there they are again. The Stair Steps, Tell Me Why.
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us right here at Solar. From the Natural High LP from 73, Bloodstone, Never Let You Go. Seldom heard and well-loved soul. Every Monday, 6 through 8. Lovely as always to have you along on our soulful outing right here on Solar. Hope you've enjoyed the music. Mid-60s through mid-80s. We just love to share this with you every Monday right here. Thank you for being there.

I used to think about immature things. You know, like, do you love me? Do you want me? Are you gonna call me like you said you would? Is this really your real phone number? But you know, I'm a man now, baby, a grown man. And I came a long way. And experience taught me one thing. Taught me to hold on.

Switch from the Switch 2 LP, I Call Your Name, 1979 for them. Denise Kelly and Fame, I'd Like to Get Into You, from 1978. Almost to the end of our time together here, making way for Gary at the top of the hour and Peter Smedley from 10 p.m. with a Soul Vibrations show here on Solar. 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

guess what? It's the happiest DJ on the radio. Yes, it's me. The man with the sweetest rhythms. And thank you to Sean. Thank you, Sean. Didn't we have a lovely day yesterday? That lovely boat. The weather. Apparently back in London it was raining, but, well, on the Southampton boat, it was absolutely beautiful. Nice to see Paul and Patrick, the McLean brothers from High Tension. Yeah, we had a picture done. Have you seen the picture? With some very famous people. And I met some lovely people as well, like Jackie. Are you Jackie? She says that I make her smile when she feels a bit down and she has trouble at work. Can you... The power I have on the radio. And a big, big thank you to... First time I've ever met Paul Lewis. And what a great time we had. Paul Lewis on the boat playing some tunes. Thank you, Paul. It was really great to have a little chat. And I must thank Dr. Soul and DJ Lady G for looking after me. They put me on the train, they took me off the train, and they carried me. I didn't have to walk anywhere, not at all. And I'm so pleased that Dr. Soul is back this week, Tuesday and Wednesday morning, and he's back in fine form, and he's got some great music to play. That was Luther, and before that it was Arnie's Love, and kicking us off, Roberta Gilliam, and All I Want Is My Baby. All I Want Is Something New from Gerard Lawson.

can't believe it. Jackie's listening. She is. Jackie, didn't we have a lovely cuddle, didn't we? Yeah, we did. Did anybody see? Did your partner see? Midas Touch, Gerard Lawson. It's the happiest DJ on the radio, the man with the sweetest rhythms, and we got the brand new record of the week this week, album of the week this week from, Kevin East. We've got some really good music, and the chart between 9 and 10, and a big thank you to, big thank you to Phil Baker. We go back a long way, me and Phil, and we used to follow each other, and for some of the reason, he used to bring me a big bar of chocolate in. And, I didn't complain on Sunday, but the chocolate, if you don't mind me saying, Phil, was a little bit small. And I did share it on the train as well, but thank you, Phil. Lots of love to Robbie Peters, Ian Johns, Paul Lewis, and obviously Russ Cole, the DJs on the boat on Sunday. The Jazz Hunters. Yeah.

0: thank everybody that was always giving their condolences to my wife Kathy. Thank you so much. One thing we must do is keep her name alive, mustn't we? And I will do that until I drop off the perch. Thank you for all the people coming up on the boat and giving their love to me. Very kind indeed. The Jazz Hunters from their latest album, My Love For You. And we played this on Thursday, the new remix from the Call Notes. Hi to Gary Vanderbush. We send him lots of love. He normally falls asleep on this show.
1: Hi, I'm Heather Hayward from the Call Notes. And I'm listening to the happiest DJ in the world, Gary Spence. Oh, he's just too cute.
0: And if you get a chance to listen to an interview that took place a couple of weeks ago, Heather and Steve from the Call Notes, it's fun. It is fun. Have a listen when you can. This is the Midnight Steamy Hot Mix, just for me and Jackie. Let's take it away, Jackie. Here we go.

0: Can you believe it? Dr. Soul's been in the kitchen already. Black Forest Gatto with Fresh Cream. Oh dear. He knows the way to my heart. I did share my chocolate yesterday on the station, I did. It's not like me to share. I used to say to Kathy, you get your sweets and I'll get my sweets. But then when we get to the you know, the cinema, she made me share my sweets. Very naughty. Really like that mix. I like both mixes. We'll find out where they are in the Sweet Rhythm Chart between 9 and 10 tonight. The Cool Notes. And I said a few weeks ago that we had the... there was just a handful of DJs, including me, that went to a secret location and listened to the whole album, and you are going to love it. It's taken them 7 years, but because of obviously life, you know, working and everything else, and they've finally put a fine album together. You wait till you hear that. We're going to take a break, and we're going to come back with our record of the week, Julian Jonah. Now, when you hear that name, you go... Has he got a new single out? Yes, he has. I suppose Soul Records. It's on a 7-inch single featuring Marva King. Yes, and guess what? It's really, really... It's nearly as hot as Gary Spence.
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0: And we must thank as well Kevin, Tony Leon and Russ for making the sound system sound very hot on that boat on Sunday. Well done, guys. Thank you. Julian Jonah, Marva King, record of the week this week, just like that.

have a little gem on Isipho Soul Records. Julie and Joe and their Mother King, 7-inch single, very limited, as you know. Just like that. Just for Gary Vandenbosch. He said, I forgot him last week. Yeah, I think I did, actually. I'm on the naughty step, Gary. We've got the big chart coming up between 9 and 10 tonight. Good chart. I've had a little look, yep. Tony let me have a little look, yep. We've got something new from Jeff Waddington featuring Tamika Jackson. And here's a nice little single. It's called Sweet, Sweet Loving. We like a title like that, don't we, girls? We do. Something a bit different, I think, from Jeff. But I like it. I like it.

Jeff Waddington, Tamika Jackson, Sweet, Sweet Loving. Hi to Russ Warnes, he was working so hard. How does he lift those big, big speakers upstairs? He does. And if you've not been in one of our boats, you know, it's very special for me to meet and see everybody and obviously meet the DJs. It's something special. Russ said, yeah. An amazing day it was. It's funny because when you get to my age, we talk to DJs. What tablets are you on? Album of the week this week from Kevin East. It's called Rhythm of Life. A couple of tracks to come. You'll love it. Love it. A real, real top album. Every track is a little gem. Just like Kevin. And hi to Chaz as well tonight. Hi, you Chaz. Hi to Lance as well. Yep.

tune, Be With You. What a tune. Album of the week this week from Kevin East, Rhythm of Life. Hi to Jilly tonight. How are you, Jilly? I'm waving. Can you wave on the radio? Of course. This is the title track to the album. Rhythm of Life.

0: some more tracks on Thursday's show, yeah. I will not be getting up on Tuesday morning at 5 o'clock. No, I'll leave that to Dr. Soul, yeah. Hi to Jay in the dark and very humid East Sussex. He's early. Can you believe he's early? I did give him a ring, yeah. Shock horror, he says. He wants to know if Motorhead are number one in the chart tonight. They could well be. And he says, are you live? Yes, I'm definitely live. thank you, Jay. Thank you so much for coming early. Yes, you can make it sometimes.
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0: 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Nice little 7-inch single to add to your collection. Oh, do you know, I love spending your money. I do.

0: And good evening to Tracy. How are you, Tracy? How are you doing? We send you lots of love from the UK. As we speak, he's dancing. He is. Have you seen Tracy dance?
1: Yeah.
0: A lot better than Gary Spence. If you'd like to contact the show, Gary Spence at solarradio.com, and you've got the Facebook page too. We just had to do this, didn't we? We had to do it. Bringing back some memories.

0: And good evening to Dave Critchett. We had a little chat on the boat, didn't we? Yeah. And we had a laugh and a joke, didn't we? Thank you, Dave. Lovely to talk to you. Very nice. As you know, I do like a chat. I do, a big chat, really. A big chat, yeah. Hi to Sue as well. Hiya, Sue. Hope you're okay and enjoying the show tonight. Don't forget I'm here on Thursday. I know, yeah, twice a week, yeah. What a tune. High tension. Peace on earth. We wonder. One day it may happen. Charts coming very soon.
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0: Going to play this for Trace. Just a little bit, Trace. Is that okay? I know you like this one.

0: Stanley Turrentine from 76. Hope that we can be together soon. Yes. Come back soon, Trace. I think he's back on Thursday. All the way over in Salou, yes. Showing off in the sunshine. It's Gary Spence on this Monday night. Good to have your company. And don't forget, coming back after a long break. Feels like he's been away for about 6 years, but he hasn't. It's only about 10 days. Live on the radio in the morning. Yes, Dr. Soul, Solar Sunrise. Yes, I will be getting up early. I'll be getting up about 5 to 6. Set me alarm. And I need to hear Dr. Soul's dulcet tones.
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3: Welcome to the Sweet Rhythms chart show. 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
0: You know, I fancy some sugar puffs at the moment. At this time of night, yeah, with nice cold milk. Welcome to the chart. 28 last week, new entry dropping this week to number 30, Georgie B and the Groove Association, and A Real Man, the Stevensons and Broomfield remix. Sherelle dropping as well, this which is called This Time, dropping from 21 to 29, and a re-entry, Helen Bruner and Terry Jones. Never Gonna Fall is a re-entry at number 28 tonight.

to the chart in Echoes magazine, on Spotify, on our website sometime tonight, also on our Facebook page. And don't forget Mr. Monson skimming through the chart, doing the top 20 on his mid-morning show tomorrow, didn't he? Oh, I listened to him today. What a great show. He ran that chart down. He didn't play some records, some of them pop records. No, you couldn't play that, Tony, but a great show this morning. Really enjoyed it. Helen Bruner, Terry Jones, and Never Gonna Fall, re-entry at number 28. And a new entry at 27, Nate James, For My People.

that's one good thing with my listeners, especially Jay. You know, I mean, he's gone to a big effort of sending some Frosties over. He's not sure if the milk's in date, though, so it's good. Thank you, Jay. Very thoughtful indeed. But please don't bother. Gary Spence with a big, big sweet rhythm shot. Nate James for my people. New entry at number 27 tonight. This is and another new entry at number 26, which happens to be number one on the other chart. Yes, the other chart. The Soul Energy chart, Tuesday evenings. And this is number one. It's number 26, number one in that chart. And now it's number 26. Can it go higher? We hope so. This is Anna Marie Johnson and Mark Francis. This is called Shivers. Very nice.

0: Soul Energy Chart with Steve Johns tomorrow night. Yep. And that is number one. You can find out if it stays at number one. Anne-Marie Johnson, Mark Francis, Shivers, new at 26 and stuck at 25 this week, but a great track from Victor Haynes.
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0: You sounded so good on Tony's show this morning. Mind you, he didn't sound bad himself, really. Yeah.

0: you know, girl.
1: Victor Haynes stuck at 25 with Feel the remix. Chris Kingdom. You know, hi to Chris, he was on the boat on Sunday. We had a chat and he bought me a drink, yeah. Tried to get me drunk, he did. I wouldn't have it. My favourite place, and they played it on the boat. He was chuffed. 17 last week, dropping to 24 on a ray, and we're still making love. Also dropping from 18 to 23, Chaka Khan. Curious subject, looking forward to the album. 14 last chart, 22 this week. Dave Maskell, Harry Cambridge, the Summer of 26 EP and the remixed EP dropping this week from 16 to 21. And Miles Sanko. Yes, I See My Light. 27 last week, up to number 20. Oh.

I See My Light, Miles Sanko, stuck at... well, not stuck, rather. No, he's up this week, 7 places to number 20. And another new entry, number 19, Bluey's new single, Life Is A Dance.

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1: Bluey, Life is a Dance, new entry at number 19, Ingram Street. Don't Disturb the Groove, dropping this week. From 10 to 18, Paul Simpson, Leon Neal, When Somebody Love You. 9 last week, down to number 17, Hardy 10. Tony Exum, Coffee on My Sleeve, dropping 10 places to number 16. It's the big chart with Gary Spence every Monday night, second hour of the programme, apart from bank holidays. There, you should know that by now. 22 to 15, Erica Falls, and Take Residence.

Erica Falls, Take Residence at 22 last week, up to number 15. 13, dropping 1 to 14, Sean Riviera, the self-titled album, and the single, This Is What You Are. And new entry at 30 last week, Romina Johnson, up to number 13, with kind of a double A-side, Never Too Late, and The Two of Us. This is Never Too Late. You never know what you're going to get when you press the button zero, not on this show anyway.

0: Romina Johnson. Never Too Late, and also The Two of Us. 30 last week, up to 13. Melbourne Moore, Love Wins Every Time. Didn't make it to number one. I'm not sure if it can now, but it's dropped from 4 to number 12. Womack Sisters and the single Chauffeur and If I Let You. And the album, of course, 5 last week, down to number 11. And up 5 places to number 10. And guess what? Johnson, Johnson & Johnson, the album Back to the Buffet, is coming next. A track called Circles, which is absolutely doing the business.
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It's not a one-track album, but that's one of the standout cuts. Johnson, Johnson & Johnson, Back to the Buffet, Circles, and 15 last week, up to number 10, and from 12 to 9, Pressure Point. Mellow Moods, Boogie Back on the remix.

Boogie back on the mix there. 12 last week, 9 this week. And not the highest, not the highest. There's some more new entries to come, but trading into number 8, Change, featuring Tanya Michelle Smith. And the single, I've Got a Feeling About Our Love.

you'd like to get your notebook out, please. And don't forget, Thursday, Gary Spence, 3 o'clock in the afternoon. Yeah, just write that in. Gary Spence, Thursday, 3 afternoon delight, in brackets, yeah. Change picture in Tanya Michelle Smith. I've got a feeling about our love. That's a new entry. The Sunburst Band, Reach for My Love, 1 week at number one. Last week, number three, down to number seven. Album of the week last week. We were saying that this album from Reggie Myricks is one of his best. It's right at the top. It is right at the top there. And it's a brand new entry at number six called It Is What It Is. And there's so many good tracks. We're going to play this track featuring Nigel Lovis on the remix. And Sean Della on the vocals. No Love Like Your Love. New entry number six for Reggie and Taiwan as well, yeah.

0: Wow, what a mix. Well done, Nigel. Reggie Myricks, Taiwan, and Sean Della on that track. Wow, what a track. No Love Like Your Love, taken from a real top album. Album of the week last week. Check it out. It's called It Is What It Is, and you won't be disappointed. Don't forget, coming up at 10 o'clock is this young man, Peter Smedley.
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0: A really top show. You're going to love it if you've not heard it before. Heights New Entry, Terry Green, Castella, Trouble in Paradise. Rob Hart on the mix.

0: Terry Green, Castella, yes, Troubling Paradise. Here we, me and Tony said yes. Al Jarreau. We're a part on the mix. October London and Love Me For Me, dropping 2 to 4. And from 11, highest new entry last week, up to number 3, is The Cool Notes.
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0: It's Happy and also the Midnight Steamy Hot Mix as well as this. Can they make it to number 1?

It's a shame we didn't hear that on the boat on Sunday. That would have gone down wonderful. Happy, that's the summer remix, and also it includes the Midnight Steamy Hot Mix as well. We like a bit of steamy hot things on the show, don't we, really? Peter Smedley's here at 10. From 8 until 2. Glam Sam and his combo, including the Instrumental in Colour EP. And this one, the remastered I'm a Dude Man. Did you hear my mix on Thursday? Have a listen back, yeah?

Can I be the dude, man, please? Peter Smedley is next. Glam Sam and his combo, the instrumentals in Colour EP, and of course that track remastered, I'm a Dude Man. So you guessed it, second week at number one for Layla Hathaway featuring Ivy, and also the single Can't Let Go, 47th Street. Hugs, kisses, lots of love, and thank you for being there. Thank you for your messages, and once again, thank you for the boat on Sunday. I know I've gone over the top, but I just can't help it because I loved it. See you Thursday with Afternoon Delight. Night, night.

0: down to the bone, Staten Island Groove. It originally released in 1996 as a 12-inch single on Internal Bass Records, and it served as an opening track for their critically acclaimed album, Manhattan to Staten. The masterminds behind it, the Infectious track, was conceptualized by band founder Stuart Wade, programmed by Simon Greenaway, and mixed by Steve Masters. It became an instant hit in the club scene and helped establish the band's signature heavy bassline groove. I remember that when it came out, and I thought, what is this? I rushed down to the record shop and bought the album. And thanks to Gary and to Sean before him. They'll be back again next week.
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1: Taken from the album Philly Nights, the Price Bernstein Project. And their cover of You Know How to Make Me Feel So Good. And before that, we played Michael Orr and Carrie Harris from their 1976 album Spread Love After a While. And the reason why I played that particular track, and I'll be playing two more tracks from the album, because it's celebrating 50 years since it was first released. And Mr. Bongo are just about to reissue that album. And you'll hear two more tracks from that, and one I'm sure you will remember, also covered by Johnny Taylor. Brand new music from this lady, Honor Ray, right here on Solar Radio, the Soul Vibration Show. Go.

I love it when she reached those high octaves. That's Honor Ray, and what a great singer. More to come from her. Watch this space. Now here's a nice new song, a cover of the Al Jarreau's Trouble in Paradise. Terry Green and Castella for you right here.

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1: Erica Falls, who wrote that track as a personal mantra of encouragement, focusing on self-love, healing grace, and stepping into a new chapter. The lady from New Orleans, Erica Falls, brand new from her. Tiana Major 9.

Just such a great feel-good record right there. And the backstory behind this song, Brennan Jones famously drove 11 hours from Philadelphia to Chicago because the airline shutdowns had grounded all flights. And that features the R&B icon Mickey Howard as well. Together we're a good thing. 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Reggie Myricks featuring Taiwan and Take Me With You.

R&B soul producer, multi-instrumentalist Reggie Myricks proudly unveils his latest masterpiece, It Is What It Is, a 13-song R&B soul album that embodies the heart, depth and sophistication of modern soul music while honouring the genre timeless roots. Known for his ability to craft lush, emotionally charged productions, Myricks has once again raised the bar, delivering an album that feels both classic and refreshingly current. Take Me With You, the album is It Is What It Is, a Reggie Myricks featuring Taiwan.

That is the 10th track on his new studio album, Love Me For Me, under Death Row Records. And that's called Pencil Me In, October, London.

0: are probably saying to yourself, what is that break in the background? That is Fatnum White's classic, I've Been Pushed Aside. It was a massive hit on the soul charts here in the UK. And it's called What You Doing To Me? Everest from 2021.
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0: Here's something brand new from the Olympians featuring Lee Fields.

The amazing talents of Lee Fields. He reunites with longtime collaborator and the Olympians keyboardist Toby Pasner for a soulful new take on the Beatles' Don't Let Me Down. The pair strip the classic down to its emotional core, wrapping it in a warm keyboard tones, layered chords and a loose, understated drum groove. Over it all, Fields delivers that unmistakable weathering rasp, equal parts, grit and tenderness. And that is out on Coldmine Records. Second track from the forthcoming album from Layla Hathaway, and this is called Can't Let Go. Solar Radio, Peter Smedley, Soul Vibration.

taken from a 1982 album, The Music, that's Sheree Brown. It's an uplifting theme about choosing happiness and letting go of life's daily stresses. She has, of course, worked with Patrice Rushen and Jim Gilstrap and brought us some wonderful music. Coming up shortly are three selections this week for the reggae segment. But first, we're going to have some 29 and Lenny White and some Morning Sunrise on this Monday evening. I'm sure it's morning where you are, somewhere in the world.

That is a classic jazz, funk and soul record, 29, featuring legendary drummer Lenny White. Written by the multi-talented keyboard singer Don Blackman, the track is celebrated for its lush vocals, smooth instrumentation and signature Quiet Storm groove. Morning Sunrise.

Hugh Griffiths. He was a Jamaican reggae singer, also known by the alias Manchi. He started his music career in the 1970s and became the most active during the 1980s, releasing classic roots and dancehall era tracks. Sandwich in the middle, we had Randolph Thomas, known as Rudy Thomas, another Jamaican singer, recorded at Studio One in the early 1970s, moved later to Treasure Isle, and from 1975 he was part of the Joe Gibbs studio band The Professionals, where he worked as a percussionist. In 1980 he was quite busy as a recording engineer, especially at Dynamic Sounds, as well as the singer on solo on the British Hawkeye label, and debuts with female reggae singers such as Susan Cadogan. And then we kicked it all off with the Investigators out of, if I remember rightly, Shepherd's Bush, Hammersmith Way. South London reggae band formed in 1975. Worked as session players with Chris Lane for Fashion Records. So what did we have from Rudy Thomas? She's My Pre-Release and Investigators' Summertime Blues. That was our three selections this week for our reggae segue.

Tata Vega from 1981 from the album Giving All My Love and Love Your Neighbour. Did you know she was one of the original members of the Los Angeles production of the musical Hair? And on that particular album, you have got her cover of Al Johnson's You Got My Second Wind. Talking of Al Johnson, we got a track from him later on in the show. And don't forget, 12 o'clock, it is Kid Bachelor. So stay locked for that. We're now going to visit two tracks from a 50th anniversary pre-release that's due out in November. It's a re-release. It's from the album Spread Love, Michael Orr and Carrie Harris. And here's the first track I'm going to play. Here I go through those changes again.

0: It's actually been 50 years since Michael Orr and Carrie Harris self-release Spread Love. This iconic underground cult masterpiece is finally getting the attention it's deserved all along. A timeless release with a sound production and level of songwriting that could go toe-to-toe with the best. It was passed over by a number of labels back in 1975, leading to Michael and Carey putting it out themselves. Spread Love radiates with a message that is pertinent as ever, heartfelt lyrics and soaring melodies covering a spectrum of genres including modern and classic soul, gospel, early disco and jazz funk. What was too quickly cast aside back then has found its destiny all these years on a prized and cherished album for collectors, DJs and music lovers. Raised in Detroit before moving to rural West Virginia, Michael learned to play the piano at a young age, copying his cousin with what his mother deemed perfect pitch. Those early influences of Ray Charles, Stevie Wonder, Dionne Warwick and many more led him to form a band who played local sock hops as well as getting paid £5 a week at the age of 14 to play piano for the church choir. Fast forward 10 years and while working for the local county, Michael would travel back home every lunchtime to write songs on his baby grand in his basement. This is the iconic album from 1976, being released in November, Spread Love, and I played you Keep My Fire Burning, and then I kicked it all off with Here I Go Through Those Changes Again, Michael Orr and Carrie Harris.
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They were known as The Chants, and I've been trying, and then they went on to become The Real Thing, a vocal group from Liverpool, the UK. And before that, we had Kate Fontaine and the Society Hill Orchestra and her take on New to You. I promised you an Al Johnson track, so here it is from the Peaceful album.

Wonderful stuff. Thelma Jones and You're the Song That I Can't Stop Singing. Before that, Al Johnson from the album Peaceful and Since You Walked Out of My Life. Can't stop singing. Just a reminder, if you're in the Farnham area, the Plough in Farnham on Saturday, September the 26th, I'll be their guest DJ. It is an afternoon of high quality soul and jazzy vibes. It's called The Vibe Tribe Presents Saturday Soul Lounge. I'm looking forward to that. So if you're in the area, pop along and you might have a good time. I'll be alongside Matt, Roland and Gary. You have the Plough in Farnham on Saturday the 26th of September, and it all kicks off from 1 till 7. And the great thing is, it's a Saturday and you've got Sunday to recover.

choice of colour, Your Love. Before that, we had We the People, that saw it reissued on a 45 courtesy of Expansion Records, and What You Done For Me, I'm Gonna Do For You. And then we kicked it all off with Allison and the Soul Funk Boulevard Band, and Pay Before You Lay. Gonna say goodbye. Kid Bachelor up next. Have a good week. Be safe. Gonna leave you with the Whispers, Needle in a Haystack. Till next week.

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0: And I'm bullied into chatting madness for you on the Red Hot Mixtape Show yet again. So here we are once again in this never-ending drama. 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
0: Tonight's essential Afro, Latin and Brazilian. The Soulful Sesh is open and it's live.

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That Steely Dan's tribute band. We play only Steely Dan songs. I say tribute band. A collection of crack musicians.

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Significo. Più che mai. Love dancing back to the early 1980s. Apparently, the 80s are back, which is just as well, because that's exactly where we position ourselves. 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

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Prior to the present incarnation, that's Atlantic Star, of course, with their hit Circles. Still sounds good to me.

back to school work vibe thing is on, known as the fresh start effect in psychology. Happens to be my bag.

in on the first week of meteorological autumn, that was confirmed. It's been the hottest summer on record, folks. That's one of us jamming. Down at the roller park on the 21st, my birthday

up before that Jamanda make my body rock back to the 80s. It's a thing. And Swing 52 featuring Arnold Jarvis, Colour of My Skin. 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

So Jenny, it is Linton's ask for this next one. A little bit of Sean Escoffrey now. Days like this.

prolific beat rivals there, featuring a good friend of the station, the voice of Natasha Watts there. Lift Your Voice on, sir. Also heard from Sean Escoffrey before that, and Previn Everett, Heat Up. So what we're doing, you're telling me that you've been missing the dance party, so look, it's a supplementary tonight, why not?